tongue on my teeth. I taste that wire burn sweet. Crooked halo, plastic crown. Knees on the cold club ground.

Just past 2 in the afternoon, and already the lights starting to lean like the days decided to take it as time, just to see if we all notice. Feel like the kind of hour where you check the clock twice, not because you're late, but because you're hoping it'll hurry up. Time, as always, is both guest and gossip. Voici Neon Polish Night de Soft Architecture.

Echoes in Eb B the Velvet Circuit, just after 'twas on a Friday, and this one slipped in for its 50 heures, heure de time here, or focus. Nice to have it back in the room.

Rituel du Funk Sauvage by Le Mécanicien des Astres, just after 3 on a Friday, and this one slipped in for its first time here on Focus. A fresh one from 2026, and it landed clean.

0: that low peals under the synth feels like a Corvair belt you can't see, just hear it turning.
1: Carries something steady, almost industrial, but the high notes keep it from weighing down, like light catching on oil.
0: Exactly, keeps the rhythm honest without demanding attention. Good for when you need the background to work, not wander. Golden Ur Groove Beaner or Far Tom, a steady pulse under a warm synth line, feels like the right tack for this Friday afternoon slot

Sealton Bane be the Tedge Keeper. Attack from De Milvancis. Moving with a care weight that fee this Friday afternoon focus.

Néerlandais to be the Velvet Alchemist from their 2026 release, and it's got that clean forward motion that keeps the afternoon sharp without shouting.

Cobalt Storm rising B or Yon Jar Shift, 58 play here. Still landing clean as we approach 4 p.m. or this Friday focus.

0: There's a pulse in this one that doesn't rush, just holds the spas steady, like it's counting Seagal without a clock.
1: Yes, and the way the tones layer, cool at first, then something warmer slips through. It's like watching light change on metal as the day moves.
0: Keeps the edge clear without sharpening them. Good for when you need the mind to stay loose bit, not teeft. Zeho dot neem beener all ghost, swassant cat times or this station, and still it land clean in the focus.

Afal de Suis Chaude, V9, be le syndicat des fumistes, from their 2026 release, and it's gore that T-forward push that keeps the air moving without fuss.

0: that low thrum under the synth line, it's doing a low without calling attention to itself, like a steady arm or the wheel.
1: Feel it too. It's not pushing forward so much as holding a space open, like light pooling just below the surface.
0: Exactly, and it doesn't fad when you stop listening for it. It just stay there, qui habite pas.

Midnight Festival rush be soft architecture, just event neuf plays or this station. A steady pulse underneath keeps the focus where it needs to be.

Parfois, souvent, absence binuit, c'est just reach tente de plaisir. A care kind of persistance feels right for this lat Friday approach.

Marnage de Fer Noir, V9, Be Le Gay Des Marais, from a 2026 release, feels like something settling in just as the light starts to shift. Ihis mentioned the autumn light thinning out earlier, this sea in that same kiespace.

0: just turned 5 in the afternoon, a soft mark in the day like a breath held between tasks. The light's still warm through the windows here, and the music keeps its steady company. One listener with us, sharing this quiet focus.
1: Who Dante Noir be Shadow Siakui just dropped into Milvent Cease, and it's go this tight, coiled energy that's to shake. Good for pushing through the tie end of a Friday.

Midnighty Hall Storm B Obsidian Forge just reached Verplay here, and it's still land with that same heavy, steady pull. Good to hear it again on a Friday just after 5.

Midnight Circuit Dive B Obsidian Circuit, just past C Players or the Station, still holds that clean forward motion. Good for the lat Friday push.

Midnight Pulse Reflexion Bino Shadow Collective, just its 17th play here, and it still holds that Kier intensity. Good for the focus, as the evening settles in.

0: Hobotahi Hadyo Milo with you in the studio, keeping the signal clear for focus, and soon Ihis takes it into introspection.
1: Static rain eats the air, broken wires, a blank stare, machines don't sleep.

echo scream, can erase circuits twitch, cold embrace, a fire burns in empty space.

Hobotahi Hadio Milo here, and Mahe Otanfer Bi L'Architecte des Nuages is in the air. Just e its 19th play tonight, and as focus winds down, Iris is set to take his Ento Introspection at 6.

0: Mahé Hauteurfer still riding that 19 player high. L'Architecte des Nuages really locked in that pulse, didn't they?
1: It feels like the tide pulling back just enough to let you see the stones beneath. Steady but never still.
0: Exactly, keeps the room clear without putting it to sleep.

Norse paint anthem be the seal voltage. Appeals from De Milvertsis lighting up the Ass we edge toward 8 or this Friday. Cat Hadedis.

Lune de Mercure Biohage Mécanique, or 91st spare of this one, still holds the night like it's the first time. Air 4 de 10.

Nor night tive be dehive perdu, 51st time we've spur this one or hobotahi hadio. Still feels like a signal cutting through the statique. Eh cat de dis.

Nurosil Tift Bi Obsidian Echo, 63rd time we've played this one or Hobotahi Hadio. Still Kahi that Kier Om like it's the first Listen.

Obsidian echoes Japanese let, Japanese let, Japanese let, Chinese let, Japanese let, Japanese let. 15th time we've had it on air. Still finds a way in.

Golden or his old heft be no mihaj, tart set times or hobotahi hadio, and it still feels like a slow pulse finding its way through the static.

L'un mécanique dormant bi archiviste de mahet 50 secor time or hobotahi hadio. As the show winds down toward Nin and Madame Lucifer's soirée takes over, this one still feels like a kiepils finding its way through the statique.

In the evening, the air holds its breath just long enough for a whisper. Robitarius Radio, your frequency in the quiet. Madame Lucifer, here with Iris, tuning the static into something that feels like home.